years have passed and I'm wondering how things could have been. Your broken words burned in my mind.

Wee Willie Winkie with a candlestick, still writing songs in a wee wee house on Charlotte Street. I take a walking stick from my hotel. The ghost of Dirty Dick is still in search of Little Nell. That's what it is.

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Hey, just let me move on up here. It's windowsill a little bit here. 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A drop of port. Yeah, I want you to come on in behind behind this door here. Oh, just move on up this there's a letterbox in. 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

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Are you going to take a photograph? Here's something nice for you. A dear old thing came to a show. Last time here we did an interview.

We're proud to be the oldest, ugly sisters in variety. There's not the glamour now, you see what happened to society.

I'm afraid tonight it's takeaway. You see, there is no evening meal. Don't worry, dear, you shall go to the ball. I think the fairy said these suitcases have seen it all from under someone else's bed.

would go. But right now I just sit here so contently and watch a river flow.